0: young people were rejecting the status quo. The one thing that affected everybody was the war in Vietnam.
1: I knew a lot of people who just felt we have to do things differently.
2: We were looking for answers. We were looking for other people that felt the same way as we did. The outside world thought it was a disaster area. Well, that's not what we thought.
3: It was the freedom of being able to be who you were, not feeling that somebody was going to judge you.

everybody low with a love song that he made. Find the streetlight, steps out of the shade, says something like, you and me, babe, how about it? Juliet says, hey, it's Romeo, he nearly gave me a heart attack.

FM 102.7. I've been thinking that I want you out of my life. You've got me in chains, now I can't find my light. Sick and tired.

0: A tua Rádio no Sul, Rua FM.
1: I've been lying if I said I didn't need to get lost sometimes. It took a couple wrong turns, but I learned the right ones are harder to find. We've been trying to fly, chasing the highs and riding the lows. We just can't let go. There's something in these moments.
0: A tua rua, that's música. 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
1: What I do, for most of my songs are fast.
2: What do you put into it?
1: Well, whatever I sing, that's what I really mean. Like, I'm singing a song. I don't sing it if I don't mean it.

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1: Rua.
2: I'd be lying if I said I didn't need to get lost sometimes. It took a couple wrong turns, but I learned the right ones are harder to find.